0: Welcome to another exciting countdown of Extreme Video Zone, or if you prefer, XVZ. I'm Claire Burdick, and I can't wait to hang out with all of you for the next hour to find out what the top 10 videos are in Christian music. Do you realize that we're already in October, and there have only been two songs this year at the number one spot? For almost 5 months, Carrie Underwood's Something in the Water took the top spot. For the last 4 months, Need to Breathe and Brother has been the number one video. Will we see a shakeup this month at number one? There have been other videos by Mercy Me, Toby Mac, and Third Day that have been so close to achieving that number one video. Are you ready to see if one of them will dethrone Need to Breathe this month? Well, we have to start with number 10, and I can't think of a more fun way than this great video by Ren Collective and You'll Never Run.
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1: Chris Tomlin doesn't have to do this sort of thing. You know?
2: Matt Redman would.
1: Who would?

When you talk about busy artists, Plum is one that always comes to mind. In the last 2 years, she's been touring nonstop and released 2 albums. Exhale is Plum's latest and it's her 7th studio album. Exhale was released back on May 4th. At number 9, here's Plum and Exhale.

For three countdowns straight, Sidewalk Prophets has been in our top 10. The band was formed by lead singer Dave Frey and guitarist Ben McDonald when the two were attending Anderson University in Indiana. A demo they recorded was taken without their knowledge to a campus recording contest, which earned them a performance slot. That, in turn, led to radio program directors and record labels, and a chance encounter with Audio Adrenaline's Will McGinnis gave Dave the chance to sing in front of 20,000 people. Well, the rest is history. Here they are at number 8, Sidewalk Prophets and Prodigal.

From one band that started in college to another, Big Daddy Weave was started in Alabama at the University of Mobile back in 2000. Since then, they've had huge hits like Every Time I Breathe, Audience of One, In Christ, Fields of Grace, Without You, Redeemed, and What Would Life Be Like? Could we be adding another song to that list soon? At number 7, here is My Story by Big Daddy Weave.

So many great careers have started from the TV show American Idol. It'll be interesting to see what happens in the music industry after the show says goodbye next year. The Christian music industry saw the impact of American Idol with artists like Carrie Underwood, Phil Stacey, Chris Daughtry, Mandisa, Jordan Sparks, Danny Gokey, and Colton Dixon. Colton has really broken out in the last couple of years, and this year was his biggest. So far this year, he has made our top 10 four times with two different songs. This month, he's at number 5 with Through All of It.

0: Elliot's my fourth child. Basically, when they pulled Elliot out, they knew right away that something wasn't right with him.
1: I was working with troubled teens in a halfway house. I'd always wanted to be a pastor, but I'd always wanted to be a cop. That following spring, I was officer of the year in 2002.
2: There was a tumor in my brain. What 21-year-old wants to hear they have cancer?
3: 15 or 16, I started struggling with an eating disorder.
4: It was my 12th birthday. I was turning 12. None of us heard the gunshot. We just heard my mom screaming.
5: I was sold into sex trafficking by my mother. I was 12.
6: They covered me with plastic, pronounced me dead. People meet me and they would never know all the things that I've been through.
3: I would overexercise, skip meals, trying to keep the shell pretty.

0: all of the lies that I had been speaking over myself and all of the pain from my past replaced with who I am in Christ.
1: Life's been a journey. I've seen joy, I've seen regret. Oh, and you have been my guide through all of it.
2: This particular pastor called and he says, we've gotten these two young men who broke into a bunch of cars. We just need you to come and pick them up.
1: You were there when it all came down on me.
2: The two young men conspired to kill me, throw me out in the woods somewhere, and take off with my car and run. So I jumped on the hood, put my gun right up against the glass, and said, don't do it. It took off with me on the hood of the car. When I jumped off of the hood, I hit the back of my head, which immediately busted both my inner ears.
1: But in those

0: had severe vertigo, panic attacks, PTSD.
1: I got it right sometimes, but sometimes I did not.
0: Everything that I had ever taken pride in, my strength, my abilities, all of that was gone.
1: Life's been a journey. I've seen joy, I've seen regret. Oh, and you have been my guide through all of it.
2: It was a really, really rough labor. He had a 9x6 centimeter cyst in the center of his brain. His head was extra large. We don't know if he'll talk. We don't know if he'll walk. My heart sunk. I had no idea that he would end up having 8 surgeries that year.
3: He hit me head on at 80 miles per hour. When the police got there, I was pronounced dead without a pulse for almost an hour. When they pulled the car from me, I took a gasp. I started breathing again. When I left the hospital, I was told that I'd never be able to have children, and they're not sure if I'd be able to walk again.
4: Trapped in a house with a man who abused me for 6 months.
5: I walked in and he was just on the floor. I just think it's crazy walking in on your stepfather shooting himself at 12 on your birthday.
6: To realize that I may never perform music again, I was almost more sad about that than having cancer itself.

0: I changed my attitude. I said, I'm going to give this to God, and I'm going to allow people into my life to help me. I can't do this alone.
1: I believe that God is a great physician. Even when I said I'd never have children again, I just didn't believe it. I'm walking, I'm running, and I have a child.

0: I know that that has to be because God is with me.
1: There's no way I could have got through all this just by myself.
2: I knew he was there, and as he rebuilt me, I regained all that I had lost without the arrogance.
3: I see how his hand has shielded me, and there's a purpose in that. Every day I'm living out that purpose.
4: Everyone been through difficult time. I can do anything through Christ who strengthened me.
5: He's alive. Anyone who sees him thinks he's a miracle.
6: 3 and a half.
7: In every situation, there can be joy, there can be life. What I thought was a death sentence turned into be my story and my life. I've battled cancer 4 times. If I trust in him, I can do anything.
8: 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This week, they dropped 1 spot to number 4. 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

We are now in the top three and very close to finding out who will be number one. At number three, our next group is definitely no stranger to XBZ. In fact, this group has appeared on XBZ more than any other artist or band in Christian music. Their latest album has garnered 4 hit videos, which all have appeared on Extreme Video Zone. At number three, take a look at Mercy Me and Flawless.

As I was saying at the top of the show, this year we've had only two songs make the number one slot. Carrie Underwood with Something in the Water and Need to Breathe with Brother. Well, guess what? This month, Need to Breathe is at number two, which means we will have a brand new number one video. Before we find out the new number one, let's take a look at Need to Breathe with Brother.

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1: The two young men conspired to kill me, throw me out in the woods somewhere, and take off with my car and run. So I jumped on the hood, put my gun right up against the glass, and said, "Don't do it." 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
1: I got it right sometimes, but sometimes I did not.
0: Everything that I had ever taken pride in, my strength, my abilities, all of that was
2: gone. Third Day was the number 4 spot with Soul on Fire.

the brand new number one, and this artist is also a favorite here on XVZ. 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

Well, there you have it, another Extreme Video Zone countdown in the books. I'm Claire Burdick, and it's been such a privilege to be with all of you for the last hour. We want to hear from you. Please look us up on Facebook, Twitter, Instagram, and follow us. While you're there, let us know how we are doing. Also, you want more details about the show or any of the artists? 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Have a good one, and we'll see you next month. Bye.

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My future is secure. I've got good news. I've got great good news. We have a friend in heaven, that's for sure. Ooh, I got good news. I've got great good news. God loved the world so much, he gave his only son. Ain't that good news? Ain't that great good news? If you put your faith in him, your battle's won. Now, not so long ago, all my world seemed dark. My heart was filled with bitterness and strife. Then I met the Lord, and he saved my soul and offered me his own eternal life. Ooh, I got good news.

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Maybe you're at a place where you're just like, I don't want to say it as well. But we're going to speak it anyway. We're going to declare it anyway. We're going to pray this for us anyway. That we want to align with the presence of Jesus in this place. We want to align our lives, every part of our

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My future is secure. I've got good news. I've got great good news. We have a friend in heaven, that's for sure. Ooh, I got good news. I've got great good news. God loved the world so much.

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Ain't that great good news? If you put your faith in him, your battle's won. Now, not so long ago, all my world seemed dark. My heart was filled with bitterness and strife. Then I met the Lord, and he saved my soul and offered me his own eternal life. Ooh, I got good news.

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Maybe you're at a place where you're just like, I don't want to say it as well. But we're going to speak it anyway. We're going to declare it anyway. We're going to pray this for us anyway. That we want to align with the presence of Jesus in this place. We want to align our lives, every part of our